0: 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Fun Radio.
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1: 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I'm gonna hit this city.
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1: 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'Cause when I leave for the night, I ain't coming.

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2: Yeah, yeah. Lovely Leslie. For the year 2G.

Good evening, Tomorrowland. 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Are you with me? 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

Tomorrowland, I want to celebrate 25 years of the State of Trance with you tonight. 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

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Show us where you're from. From Belgium to the world. 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

0: Ladies and gentlemen, as you all might have noticed, it's just me here tonight. 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So I'd like each and every one of y'all to put up your lighters, cameras, iPhones. 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
1: Parada de Tecno.

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Tomorrowland, you guys are beautiful. Thank you so much for joining us for another edition. 20 years of Tomorrowland. So before I play my final tracks, I'd like each and every one of y'all to put your flags up into the sky. 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Show your love and make some noise for the Tomorrowland.

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boom, boom, boom, boom, boom, boom, boom, boom, boom, boom, boom, boom, boom, boom, boom, boom, boom, boom, boom, boom, boom, boom, boom, boom, boom, boom, boom, boom, boom, boom, boom, boom, boom, boom, boom, boom, boom, boom, boom, boom, boom, boom, boom, boom, boom, boom, boom, boom, boom, boom, boom, boom, boom, boom, boom, boom, boom, boom, boom, boom, boom, boom, boom, boom, boom, boom, boom, boom, boom, boom, boom, boom, boom, boom, boom, boom, boom, boom, boom, boom, boom, boom, boom, boom, boom, boom, boom, boom, boom, boom, boom, boom, boom